0: Hall & Oates, you've lost that loving feeling.
1: Spooky season update, American Horror Story season 13 is coming this month. 13, wow, that's kind of a spooky number, and they're doing something special for this spooky season 13. It's being described as a greatest hits season. They're bringing back AHS vets Evan Peters, Sarah Paulson, and Jessica Lange. They're confirmed to be in the show. Another way to look at it is they're calling this the Avengers of American Horror Story. The way all those Marvel movies and the Avenger movies tied in with each other with different characters and different plot lines. They're going to tie in previous seasons, previous characters into this new season of American Horror Story, which premieres on September 24th. My name is Captain Adam. Stay with me for more of the Sunset Cruise.
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1: Captain Adam with you. Huge college football fan. And in the world of the top 25, there's only one real top 25 matchup this weekend. The Saturday night game featuring number one Ohio State at number four Texas. That's the game to watch, the game of the week. Another one that it's almost a top 25 matchup, number 11 Oklahoma at Michigan. And if you're a college football fan, you know the Michigan story. They, some consider, cheated last week to beat a very low-ranked Western Michigan team. So they fell out of the top 25, even though they won. On paper, they won. A lot of people consider that a huge loss for the Michigan program. Going to be kind of fun to see how Michigan bounces back to take on number 11 Oklahoma at home on Saturday at noon. A little bit of a college football update for you here on the Sunset Cruise.
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3: Fox News, I'm Tom Rigotti. It's a solemn day for Americans as the nation remembers the terror attacks on September 11, 2001, 25 years ago. Fox's Peter Ducey with more on today's commemorations.
4: A reading of nearly 3,000 victims' names at Ground Zero.
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0: 8-6 after 23 innings. The game lasted 7 hours and 23 minutes. I can't imagine anyone was in that stadium except for family and wives at the end of that game. I love going to a stadium. I love stadium nachos. I am not sitting in the stadium for 7 hours and 23 minutes to find out who won the game. I'm going to have to look this up and see if there was anybody left in that stadium. All right. There's some frivolous, useless information for you here on the Sunset Cruise.
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1: Happy birthday if you're celebrating today. You share your birthday with Tommy Shaw of Styx, who was born today, September 11 in 1953. Definitely one of the coolest guys in music. Guitarist and sometimes lead vocalist for Styx. He was famous for singing the more heavier rock songs from Styx, and Dennis DeYoung sang the lighter soft rock songs for Styx. So Tommy Shaw, never really a fan of Babe, even though it was a number one hit for Styx in 1979. He's more into the renegade feel and sound of Styx. Happy birthday, Tommy Shaw, and to you if you're celebrating today. My name is Captain Adam. Stay with me. More of the Sunset Cruise is coming up.
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3: Fox News, I'm Tom Regani. Americans remembering the 9/11 terror attacks 25 years ago today. The traditional reading of the names was held in Lower Manhattan at the 9/11 Memorial, where the Twin Towers once stood. Fox's Peter Deuce reports some family members of victims spoke out against Saudi Arabia.
4: One widow pled for transparency with Vice President Vance.
5: Tell the Saudis to stop lying.
4: Vance stood shoulder to shoulder with Presidents Clinton, Bush, Obama, and Biden.
3: 9/11 Families United says the kingdom was behind the attacks. The Saudi government has denied any role, but 15 of the 19 hijackers were Saudi citizens. In Washington, the National Law Enforcement Officers Memorial Fund's 9/11 program was held.
6: Leaders of several agencies reading the names of 667 law enforcement officers who died in connection to the attacks.
3: That's Fox's Kristen Goodwin. 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
1: The NFL season kicked off earlier this week, and this weekend is the first full slate of games from the NFL. I'm looking forward to watching the Buffalo Bills at the Houston Texans on Sunday. That's one of the early games. And Sunday night, I'm not happy about this. It's the Cowboys at the Giants, Dallas at New York. Do I have to watch the Dallas Cowboys on Sunday Night Football already? I just feel like the league is shoving the Cowboys down our throats. I don't want to see them every weekend like this in a featured game. They're going to play three Sunday Night Football games this season, two Monday Night Football games, and two Thursday Night Football games. So they'll be the featured game. That's seven times. 7 weeks out of the 16-week season, they're the featured game, one of the featured games of the week. I'm sick of it. I don't care about Dak Prescott and the rest of the Cowboys. I don't care. Note to the NFL, let's spread out the love to the rest of the NFL and get some other teams in those primetime slots. You are listening to a very primetime slot here on the Sunset Cruise. Stay with me for more.
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1: We've got some great movies opening up in the theaters this weekend. The long-awaited sequel to Practical Magic is in theaters now, Practical Magic 2, with Sandra Bullock and Nicole Kidman. You've got an action thriller called Runner, starring Alan Ritchson and Owen Wilson. Another action movie called The Fix, starring Zachary Levi. He's most famously known as Shazam. And Liam Neeson, who is most famously known for having a particular set of skills. And a music documentary opens in theaters this week, Oasis, Don't Look Back in Anger, for Generation X. If you want to go see that Oasis documentary, it's in theaters and in IMAX starting this weekend. My name is Captain Adam. 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
3: Fox News, I'm Tom Regani. Americans remembering the 9/11 terror attacks 25 years ago today. The traditional reading of the names was held in Lower Manhattan at the 9/11 Memorial, where the Twin Towers once stood. Fox's Peter Deuce reports some family members of victims spoke out against Saudi Arabia.
4: One widow pled for transparency with Vice President Vance.
5: Tell the Saudis to stop lying.
4: Vance stood shoulder to shoulder with Presidents Clinton, Bush, Obama, and Biden.
3: 9/11 Families United says the kingdom was behind the attacks. The Saudi government has denied any role, but 15 of the 19 hijackers were Saudi citizens. In Washington, the National Law Enforcement Officers Memorial Fund's 9/11 program was held.
6: Leaders of several agencies reading the names of 667 law enforcement officers who died in connection to the attacks.
3: That's Fox's Kristen Goodwin. 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
1: All right, ladies and gentlemen, welcome to your weekend. I know you probably already started your weekend. I started mine yesterday. It's a three-day weekend every weekend for me. My name is Captain Adam. You're on board the Sunset Cruise. 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
1: September 11th, the 25th anniversary. And there are some other, happier things that have happened on this date in history. I want to touch on a few of those through the show tonight. Carol Burnett started her show on September 11th in 1967. The variety sketch comedy TV show premiered on CBS, starring Carol Burnett, Harvey Korman, Vicki Lawrence, and Lyle Wagner. Tim Conway was a frequent guest, later became a regular cast member. It won 25 Primetime Emmy Awards, spawned the spinoff Mama's Family, and the show wrapped up in 1978. Maybe the most famous tidbit about the Carol Burnett show is that Carol would famously end each show by tugging on her left ear, which was a secret message to her grandmother who raised her. So happy Carol Burnett Day to you. The show premiered today in 1967. My name is Captain Adam. Stay with me for more of the Sunset Cruise.
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3: Fox News, I'm Roxanne Evans. Today marks the 25th anniversary of the 9/11 terror attacks. September 11th, 2001, four planes hijacked by terrorists crashed into the World Trade Center, Pentagon, and a field in Pennsylvania, killing thousands.
4: The heroes, the victims, what they gave to protect our country, to protect our freedoms.
3: That was U.S. Director of National Intelligence Jay Clayton in an exclusive with Fox's special report with Brett Baer. And ceremonies were also held at Ground Zero, Shanksville, Pennsylvania, and the Pentagon, where President Trump paid tribute. While tensions are rising in the Red Sea tonight, Iran-backed Houthi militants tighten their grip on a key port near a vital shipping route, Saudi Arabia, urging President Trump to take action. 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
3: Fox News, I'm Deborah Valentine. Ceremonies today at the Pentagon in Arlington, Virginia, honoring lives lost in the September 11th terror attacks 25 years ago. President Trump.
4: When future generations come here in 25, 100, or 250 years from now, they will stand in a nation that is free and unyielding in the face of evil.
3: Similar ceremonies taking place at Ground Zero in New York City and the Flight 93 Memorial in Shanksville, Pennsylvania. The Justice Department securing its first deportation order for an alien terrorist in Texas. U.S. Attorney General Todd Blanch weighs in on Fox's America Reports.
5: We can't always prove terrorism in court. 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And so this was just another tool in our arsenal that had never been used before and that we're going to start using.
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2: Fox News, I'm Roxanne Evans. 25 years after the 9/11 terror attacks, a somber ceremony Friday at Ground Zero.
3: A reading of nearly 3,000 victims' names at Ground Zero.
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3: Stopping only for moments of silence, marking the exact moments four planes crashed and two towers fell.
2: Fox's Peter Doocy. Ceremonies also held at the Pentagon and Shanksville, Pennsylvania. President Trump taking aim at Chinese-made cars, saying we must protect the U.S. auto industry.
6: 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The big thing is they hire our people. 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
3: Fox News, I'm Deborah Valentine. President Trump and administration members marking the 25th anniversary of 9/11 at the Pentagon in Arlington, Virginia.
4: No one can ever prepare for a day like 9/11, but we can always choose to be the kind of nation the world saw in those days after.
3: Ceremonies also held in New York City and in Shanksville, Pennsylvania. Security heightened as the Jewish High Holy Days are underway.
5: Jewish organizations, including the Anti-Defamation League, have issued security advisories and partnered with law enforcement to boost safety efforts ahead of the holiday, citing a rise in anti-Semitic incidents.
3: Fox's Kristen Goodwin reporting. Rosh Hashanah began at sundown Friday. It culminates at sundown on Sunday, with the High Holy Days ending on Yom Kippur on Sunday, September 20th. 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
1: Fox News, I'm Roxanne Evans. The 25th anniversary of the 9/11 terror attacks was observed Friday. Director of National Intelligence Jay Clayton, in an exclusive with Fox's special report with Brett Baer, says it's about honoring those we lost and never forgetting.
2: The heroes, the victims, what they gave to protect our country, to protect our freedoms.
1: Ceremonies were held at Ground Zero, Shanksville, Pennsylvania, and at the Pentagon, where President Trump made remarks and paid tribute. Tensions rising in the Red Sea. Iran-backed Houthi militants tighten their grip on a key port near a vital shipping route. Saudi Arabia urging President Trump to take action. 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
3: Fox News, I'm Deborah Valentine. President Donald Trump speaking at Friday's ceremonies at the Pentagon, marking 25 years since the 9/11 terror attacks. He says the attacks showed us the power of hate.
4: The 25 years since have shown us the even greater power of the American spirit to endure and prevail and to win.
3: Similar ceremonies also held at Ground Zero and in Shanksville, Pennsylvania. A man is arrested in Jackson, Mississippi in the tree-hanging death of a young black mother of four. Police Chief Rochelle Brackney says under arrest is Jacques Ratliff.
5: Our investigators will continue to examine the evidence, follow leads, continue to conduct interviews, pursuing any additional information.
3: A motive is under investigation in 29-year-old Tahisha Fortune's death. 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
1: Fox News, I'm Roxanne Evans. 25 years since the 9/11 terror attacks. Ceremonies were held at Ground Zero, Shanksville, Pennsylvania, and the Pentagon. President Trump paid tribute.
2: 2,977 beautiful souls were ripped from our world, and many more died in the weeks and years after.
1: And this in reference to deaths linked to the toxic air near Ground Zero. President Trump taking aim at Chinese-made cars to protect the U.S. auto industry.
3: Now, if China wanted to come in and open a plant to build their cars here, I'd be okay with that. 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The big thing is they hire our people. 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
1: The president on the Ingram angle. And the president has arrived in Ireland for a two-day visit. 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
4: Fox News. I'm Deborah Valentine. Ceremonies Friday at the Pentagon in Arlington, Virginia, honoring lives lost in the September 11th terror attacks 25 years ago. President Trump.
5: When future generations come here in 25, 100, or 250 years from now, they will stand in a nation that is free and unyielding in the face of evil.
4: Similar ceremonies taking place at Ground Zero and in Shanksville, Pennsylvania. Today's planned NASA and SpaceX crewed mission launch to the International Space Station is delayed. Fox's Jeff Manasso.
6: The mission, known as Crew 13, was adjusted late last month after NASA found an oxidizer leak in the propulsion system of the SpaceX Dragon capsule.
4: A new launch may happen later this month. 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
3: News. I'm Pam Huso. A major pipeline in Saudi Arabia has been shut down after an attack by Houthi rebels. This, as a U.S. military official details the devastation caused by an Iranian attack on a U.S. base in the region.
4: Acting Navy Secretary Hung Cao discussing the extent of damage to the naval support activity Bahrain, telling the Epoch Times, quote, "They blew the hell out of Bahrain."
3: Fox's Christine Goodwin, remembering 9/11.
5: 25 times we have gathered at this hallowed place and at Ground Zero in New York and a lonely field near Shanksville, Pennsylvania.
3: President Trump marking the milestone at the Pentagon. He is now in Ireland for talks with the president. America's listening to Fox News.
6: 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I'm Thad Decker. 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Charlie Ernest Tate of South Boston passed away on September 8th. At the age of 81, a graveside service for Charlie Ernest Tate will be held today at 11 a.m. at Arbor Baptist Church. The family will receive friends immediately following the service in the church fellowship hall and other times at his home. 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Arrangements for Charlie Ernest Tate have been entrusted to Powell Funeral Home, 1603 Wilborn Avenue, South Boston. That's the obituaries this Saturday. Please join us again tomorrow morning at about this same time for the obituaries on your home for the Totally 80s weekend. 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
2: News. I'm Paul Stevens. Friday ceremonies at the Pentagon in Arlington, Virginia, honoring lives lost in the September 11th terror attacks 25 years ago. This is President Trump.
3: When future generations come here in 25, 100 or 250 years from now, they will stand in a nation that is free and unyielding in the face of evil.
2: Similar ceremonies taking place at Ground Zero in New York City, also the Flight 93 Memorial in Shanksville, Pennsylvania. Today's a planned NASA SpaceX crewed mission launch to the International Space Station, now delayed.
4: The mission, known as Crew 13, was adjusted late last month after NASA found an oxidizer leak in the propulsion system of the SpaceX Dragon capsule.
2: And that's Fox's Jeff Manasso. 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
3: News, I'm Paul Stevens. Friday ceremonies at the Pentagon in Arlington, Virginia, honoring lives lost in the September 11th terror attacks 25 years ago. This is President Trump.
4: When future generations come here in 25, 100 or 250 years from now, they will stand in a nation that is free and unyielding in the face of evil.
3: Similar ceremonies taking place at Ground Zero in New York City, also the Flight 93 Memorial in Shanksville, Pennsylvania. Today's a planned NASA SpaceX crewed mission launch to the International Space Station, now delayed.
5: The mission, known as Crew 13, was adjusted late last month after NASA found an oxidizer leak in the propulsion system of the SpaceX Dragon capsule.
3: And that's Fox's Jeff Manasso. 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
1: 95.3 HLF with Justin Lloyd on the Saturday show. We're at the bottom of the 10 o'clock hour with the Totally 80s weekend, and we're keeping it moving. Stick with us. The Cars on the way after George Michael.

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1: News. I'm Pam Puso. The Iran war and trade tensions, some of the topics touched on by President Trump, who is in Ireland.
2: Trump met with Ireland's president, Catherine Colonna, and the Taoiseach of the prime minister, Micheál Martin. The president wading into one of Ireland's most politically sensitive questions, telling the press he would love to see Irish reunification.
1: That's Fox's Alex Hogan in Dublin. When asked about the war with Iran, the president said it will work out fine. Fox's Trey Yingst is on an aircraft carrier.
3: We are on the USS George Washington in the Arabian Sea, the area of operation for CENTCOM right now in the war against Iran. And there has been quite a bit of activity. Last night, we saw nighttime operations of jets taking off.
1: The president predicting the war could end after the midterm elections. 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
1: 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A little past 11. You're on the Saturday show, and the Totally 80s weekend is wide open. We are keeping it rolling and taking you back in time with great artists like Genesis, Madonna, and yes, right now it's NXS.

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We're 95.3 HLF. I'm Justin Lloyd. This is the Saturday show, and we're halfway through the 11 o'clock hour and keeping it moving with Belinda Carlisle, Rockwell, and right now, Heart.

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1: It's your home for the Totally 80s Weekend. You're locked in at 95.3 HLF with Justin Lloyd at the bottom of the 11 o'clock hour and hopefully enjoying your weekend. Not quite as long as last weekend, but nonetheless, we'll take what we can get, right? Coming up, Steve Winwood. Right now, Richard Marks.

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3: Paul Stevens, President Trump in Ireland for talks about trade and economic concerns.
4: I'm pleased to say that Ireland is now the sixth largest source of foreign direct investment in the United States, with nearly $392 billion invested in 2025.
3: The president also catching some of the Irish Open golf tournament being held at a course that he owns. Meantime, leaders from China, Russia, and Iran others meeting in India this weekend.
5: This is a summit of the so-called BRICS countries, a group of 11 nations, some of which are historically or currently adversarial to the United States. The host is India, whose leader hopes to stabilize relations with China. Big issues on the agenda include Iran's conflict with the U.S. and the effective closure of the Strait of Hormuz.
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1: 95.3 HLF, moving into the lunch hour for the Saturday show with the Totally 80s Weekend. I'm Justin Lloyd. It is the 12th of September, and hopefully enjoying your weekend thus far. Coming up, we got some Whitney Houston and Simple Minds. Right now, it's Survivor.

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1: 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We're 95.3 HLF. I'm Justin Lloyd. You're on the Saturday show halfway through the lunch hour and keeping it moving with REO Speedwagon in Chicago around the corner. Right now, it's Phil Collins.

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3: News. I'm Pam Puzo. President Trump was in Dublin, Ireland this morning meeting with officials and business leaders.
4: I'm pleased to say that Ireland is now the sixth largest source of foreign direct investment in the United States with nearly $392 billion invested in 2025.
3: The president now attending the Irish Open at his oceanfront golf course in Ireland, marching toward the midterms.
5: In order for us to protect America, we have to elect sane, competent people who love the America that we are, not the America they want us to be.
3: Senate Republican Tim Scott speaking to Fox News. Democrats are hoping to retake both the House and Senate this November. 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
1: 95.3 HLF with Justin Lloyd for the Saturday show. A little past 1 o'clock and glad to be a part of your weekend. Man, not as long of a weekend as we got last weekend. Not as short of a work week coming up as we had last week. But nonetheless, we'll take what we can get, right? Coming up, Eric Carmen and Simply Red right now, Culture Club.

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We're 95.3 HLF. You're with Justin Lloyd, and we are halfway through the 1 o'clock hour, almost halfway. Sit tight. We got good stuff as we keep it rolling. Minute Work, Journey, and Elton John right now, the Pet Shop Boys.

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0: 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The Pointer Sisters. Bryan Adams. 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
1: 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I'm Justin Lloyd. You're on the Saturday show at the bottom of the 1 o'clock hour and keeping it rolling. We'll close out the 1 o'clock with a little Denise Williams and try to squeeze in some Steve Winwood. Right now, it's Bill Medley.

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3: News. I'm Pam Puzo. President Trump was in Dublin, Ireland this morning, meeting with officials and business leaders.
4: I'm pleased to say that Ireland is now the sixth largest source of foreign direct investment in the United States, with nearly $392 billion invested in 2025.
3: The president now attending the Irish Open at his oceanfront golf course in Ireland, marching toward the midterms.
5: In order for us to protect America, we have to elect sane, competent people who love the America that we are, not the America they want us to be.
3: Senate Republican Tim Scott speaking to Fox News. Democrats are hoping to retake both the House and Senate this November. 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
1: 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John Cougar Mellencamp, Rod Stewart, and Bon Jovi take you back in time after Fleetwood Mac.

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1: 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It's your home for the Totally 80s weekend. We are a little more than halfway through the 2 o'clock hour for the Saturday show with the greatest hits of the 80s still to come. And don't forget, I'll be with you for just another half hour or so. But the Totally 80s weekend rolls all the way through the end of tomorrow. So it is a weekend event, and I hope you keep it locked in. OMD, Night Ranger, and Journey right now.

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3: I'm Paul Stevens. President Trump in Ireland for talks about trade and world issues.
4: Conversations and topics ranging on a variety of issues from trade tensions to the conflict with Iran, Gaza, as well as Ireland's neutrality in a lot of these conflicts. So the president in the morning at the ambassador's residence met with business leaders and spoke to the press, calling this relationship fantastic.
3: Fox's Alex Hogan. Mr. Trump also taking in the Irish Open at a golf course he owns. An arrest in Jackson, Mississippi in the tree-hanging death of a young black mother of four, the suspect Jacques Ratliff.
5: This case remains active and additional arrests will be pending as our investigators continue to follow the evidence wherever it leads.
3: Jackson Police Chief Rochelle Brackney. 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
3: Fox News, I'm Carmen Roberts. President Trump visits Ireland to meet with officials and attend the Irish Open at his golf course, but touches a nerve when he comments on one topic. Fox's Alex Hogan.
4: The president wading into one of Ireland's most politically sensitive questions, telling the press he would love to see Irish reunification.
3: The president talked about many other issues, including the war with Iran, saying that he believes it will end after the midterm elections.
5: They're trying to hold out as long as they can to complicate the election.
3: Saudi Arabia shuts down a crucial oil export pipeline after a series of attacks the kingdom says came from Iraq. And the CEO of Anthropic calls for slower AI development after a former employee raised worldwide alarm saying AI could kill all of humanity by the end of the decade. 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
3: Fox News, I'm Jane Fergus. President Trump spoke about Ireland's investments in the U.S. during his visit to Dublin today.
4: I'm pleased to say that Ireland is now the sixth largest source of foreign direct investment in the United States, with nearly $392 billion invested in 2025.
3: Trump also did not stay neutral when talking about a unified Ireland, saying it would be a, quote, great thing. Michigan Republican Senate nominee Mike Rogers and Democratic nominee Abdul El-Sayed campaigning today at the football game between the Michigan Wolverines and the Oklahoma Sooners. Sayed has a connection to the University of Michigan.
5: He is a University of Michigan alum, and he's out here today, too. Sayed has said football is full of toxic masculinity.
3: Fox's Alexis McAdams. 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
3: Fox News, I'm Carmen Roberts. A new battlefield is forming in the Middle East between the Iranian-backed Houthis and Saudi Arabia as President Trump visits Ireland. In Dublin, he praised growing cooperation between the U.S. and Ireland as trade, not war, takes center stage.
4: Our relationship with you is fantastic, actually, fantastic. And despite what you did to us on trade, you know what I'm talking about.
3: And he was talking about...
4: You took all of our medical companies. We got to get a couple of them back. You people did very well. You fleeced us, but that's okay.
3: However, the president said Iran was probably responsible for an aerial attack on Saudi Arabia that shut down a key oil pipeline. And Mississippi police arrest a man in the death of a black woman found hanging from a tree last month. 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
3: Fox News, I'm Jade Fergus. President Trump in Dublin speaking with Irish leaders about trade tensions, Iran and Gaza.
4: The president wading into one of Ireland's most politically sensitive questions, telling the press he would love to see Irish reunification.
3: It's Fox's Alex Hogan. The island is currently divided as Northern Ireland remains part of the UK. Russia's President Vladimir Putin is sending a warning to European nations that might be considering helping Ukraine.
5: Putin was at an economic summit in India when he told reporters that if European governments send troops into Ukraine, it will mean a war with Russia. Putin also denied his country posed any threat to Europe, saying there is no such threat and never has been.
3: That's Fox's Jill Nato. 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
3: Fox News, I'm Carmen Roberts. President Trump was in Dublin, Ireland this morning to meet with officials and business leaders.
4: I'm pleased to say that Ireland is now the sixth largest source of foreign direct investment in the United States, with nearly $392 billion invested in 2025.
3: And the president is now attending the Irish Open at his golf course. As the president maintains the war with Iran will likely end after the midterm elections, U.S. Central Command says the naval blockade is working.
5: CENTCOM says they've now redirected 100 commercial vessels. They have blocked Iranian ports, but the Iranians are still trying to hit warships in this area.
3: Fox's Trey Yingst. And Oklahoma State stuns number 6 Oregon 39-31, ending the Cowboys' 21-game losing streak against major opponents. America's listening to Fox News.
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